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1: It's time now for a look at your WLKR Entertainment Guide. Some events going on around the area. The Jubiligo Music and Arts Festival will take place at Indian Trail Campground on Friday, September 25th through Saturday, the 26th. Bottom Hatch will play the Sandusky Farmers Market on September 19th. Chris Castle will play at Your Daily Grind in New London on September 19th and then at the Crowing Hen Saloon in Geauga on the Lake on the 20th. Alien Ant Farm will be at the House of Blues in Cleveland on Monday, September 21st. And the Globe Iron in Cleveland will have St. Paul and the Broken Bones with the Psychedelics on Wednesday, September 23rd. For more information on these and other events, or to submit your show to be added to our entertainment guide, visit our website at WLKRradio.com.
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0: 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Taking a look at your forecast from the National Weather Service, partly cloudy tonight with a low near 56 degrees. It'll be sunny tomorrow with a high near 71. And for tomorrow night, partly cloudy with a low near 53.
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0: 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It'll be partly cloudy tonight with a low near 56 degrees, sunny tomorrow with the high near 71, partly cloudy tomorrow night with the low near 53. On Tuesday, mostly sunny with the high near 84.
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0: 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Martin Davis with you. 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
1: There's nearly 678,290,000 kids under 5 around the world. But what's so important about being 5? 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Children who live to age 5 are twice as likely to reach adulthood. That's why vaccines matter so much. For 40 years, Rotary and partners have delivered vaccines globally. Like here, and even here. 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But 12.5 million children are still totally unvaccinated. Rotary knows we can find them. 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See? 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
3: 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From the National Weather Service, partly cloudy tonight with a low near 56 degrees. It'll be sunny tomorrow with the high near 71. Tuesday, mostly sunny with the high near 84.
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0: 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Fall is in the air and cooler temperatures are right around the corner. 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Taking a look at your forecast from the National Weather Service, partly cloudy tonight with a low near 56 degrees. It'll be sunny tomorrow with a high near 71. And for tomorrow night, partly cloudy with a low near 53.
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0: 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Here's your forecast from the National Weather Service. It'll be partly cloudy tonight with the low near 56 degrees, sunny tomorrow with the high near 71, partly cloudy tomorrow night with the low near 53, on Tuesday, mostly sunny with the high near 84.
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0: 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From the National Weather Service, partly cloudy tonight with a low near 56 degrees. It'll be sunny tomorrow with the high near 71. Tuesday, mostly sunny with the high near 84.
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0: 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Taking a look at your forecast from the National Weather Service, partly cloudy tonight with a low near 56 degrees. It'll be sunny tomorrow with a high near 71. And for tomorrow night, partly cloudy with a low near 53.
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Just a perfect day. 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And then later

0: We're your voice of the Firelands, 95.3 WLKR. 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

0: there's nearly 678,290,000 kids under 5 around the world. But what's so important about being 5? A lot, it turns out. Children who live to age 5 are twice as likely to reach adulthood. That's why vaccines matter so much. For 40 years, Rotary and partners have delivered vaccines globally. Like here, and even here. Impressive, right? But 12.5 million children are still totally unvaccinated. Rotary knows we can find them. Because when Rotary and Indian vaccinators looked for families at bus and train stations, used motorbikes, and trekked house to house, they lowered polio cases by 94%. See? It can be done. And the results are worth it. Let's ensure that all children grow up safe from preventable diseases.
1: 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It'll be partly cloudy tonight with the low near 56 degrees, sunny tomorrow with the high near 71, partly cloudy tomorrow night with the low near 53. On Tuesday, mostly sunny with the high near 84.
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4: 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Fall is in the air and cooler temperatures are right around the corner. 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Here's your forecast from the National Weather Service. Sunny today with a high near 71 degrees. It'll be partly cloudy tonight with a low near 53. Mostly sunny tomorrow with the high near 84.
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7: 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Sunny today with a high near 71 degrees. Mostly sunny tomorrow with a high near 84. Wednesday partly sunny with a chance of showers with a high near 85.
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1: 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From the National Weather Service, sunny today with the high near 71 degrees, partly cloudy tonight with the low near 53. Tomorrow, mostly sunny with the high near 84. Wednesday, partly sunny with a chance of showers with the high near 85.
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4: 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Here's your forecast from the National Weather Service. Sunny today with a high near 71 degrees. It'll be partly cloudy tonight with a low near 53. Mostly sunny tomorrow with the high near

everybody had to pay and pay. A hustle here and a hustle there. New York City is the place where they said, hey babe, take a walk on the wild side.

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And the colored girls say,

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0: 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Checking your forecast from the National Weather Service. Sunny today with a high near 71 degrees. Mostly sunny tomorrow with a high near 84. Wednesday partly sunny with a chance of showers with a high near 85.
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0: We're your voice of the Firelands, 95.3 WLKR. Martin Davis with you. 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Stay tuned. Your forecast is coming up next.
1: 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I just want to warn you, traffic is tough out there.
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0: 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Fall is in the air and cooler temperatures are right around the corner. When you're ready to turn up the heat, Norwalk Heating and Air Conditioning is ready to keep your home comfortable from the first cool morning to the coldest winter day. Count on Norwalk Heating and Air Conditioning. From the National Weather Service, sunny today with the high near 71 degrees. Partly cloudy tonight with the low near 53. Tomorrow, mostly sunny with the high near 84. Wednesday, partly sunny with a chance of showers with the high near 85.
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1: There's nearly 678,290,000 kids under 5 around the world. But what's so important about being 5? A lot, it turns out. Children who live to age 5 are twice as likely to reach adulthood. That's why vaccines matter so much. For 40 years, Rotary and partners have delivered vaccines globally. Like here, and even here. Impressive, right? But 12.5 million children are still totally unvaccinated. Rotary knows we can find them. Because when Rotary and Indian vaccinators looked for families at bus and train stations, used motorbikes, and trekked house to house, they lowered polio cases by 94%. See? It can be done. And the results are worth it. Let's ensure that all children grow up safe from preventable diseases.
0: 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Here's your forecast from the National Weather Service. Sunny today with a high near 71 degrees. It'll be partly cloudy tonight with a low near 53. Mostly sunny tomorrow with the high near 84.
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0: 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Checking your forecast from the National Weather Service. Sunny today with a high near 71 degrees. Mostly sunny tomorrow with a high near

0: 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Wednesday, partly sunny with a chance of showers with the high near 85.
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0: 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From the National Weather Service, sunny today with the high near 71 degrees, partly cloudy tonight with the low near 53, tomorrow mostly sunny with the high near 84, Wednesday partly sunny with a chance of showers with the high near 85.
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0: 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Martin Davis with you. 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
4: 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Here's your forecast from the National Weather Service. Sunny today with a high near 71 degrees. It'll be partly cloudy tonight with a low near 53. Mostly sunny tomorrow with a high near 84.
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1: 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Some events going on around the area. The Jubilego Music and Arts Festival will take place at Indian Trail Campground on Friday, September 25th through Saturday, the 26th. Bottom Hatch will play the Sandusky Farmers Market on September 19th. Chris Castle will play at Your Daily Grind in New London on September 19th and then at the Crowing Hen Saloon in Geauga on the Lake on

0: The 20th. Alien and Farm will be at the House of Blues in Cleveland on Monday, September 21st. And the Globe Iron in Cleveland will have St. Paul and the Broken Bones with the Psychedelics on Wednesday, September 23rd. For more information on these and other events, or to submit your show to be added to our entertainment guide, visit our website at WLKRradio.com.
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3: 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Fall is in the air and cooler temperatures are right around the corner. When you're ready to turn up the heat, Norwalk Heating and Air Conditioning is ready to keep your home comfortable from the first cool morning to the coldest winter day. Count on Norwalk Heating and Air Conditioning. Checking your forecast from the National Weather Service. Sunny today with a high near 71 degrees. Mostly sunny tomorrow with the high near 84. Wednesday partly sunny with a chance of showers with the high near 85.
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0: 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Stay tuned, your forecast is coming up next.
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0: 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From the National Weather Service, sunny today with the high near 71 degrees, partly cloudy tonight with the low near 53, tomorrow mostly sunny with the high near 84, Wednesday, partly sunny with a chance of showers with a high near 85.
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0: We're your voice of the Firelands, 95.3 WLKR. Martin Davis with you. Stay tuned for the morning show coming up next at 6. 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
1: Hi, this is Jim Rosenhaus with your Guardians update. Angel Martinez is once again swinging a hot bat in the middle of that Guardians lineup. He has been a key cog in better offense from the Guardians really since the trade deadline. Assistant General Manager Matt Forman says he has seen tremendous growth from Martinez since he was signed out of the Dominican Republic as a 16-year-old back in 2018.
2: He was a guy who played a lot of baseball growing up around the game with his father, who was a major league player. So his baseball IQ stood out from a really young age. You know, he had great bat-to-ball skills. He always had a smile on his face. He brought energy to every interaction, moment, opportunity that he had.
1: Guardians back at it tonight. The big series starts with the White Sox. It's a 6:40 first pitch. Airtime for Guardians warm-up, 6:05. With your Guardians update, I'm Jim Rosenhaus.
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7: Good morning. I'm Josh Bowman from the National Weather Service. Sunny, a high of 70 today. Partly cloudy, a low of 53 tonight. Now your local news. Some road construction updates in the area. Starting today, the US 250 entrance ramp coming from US 250 west to Route 2 eastbound is closing today for pavement repairs and resurfacing work, with the estimated completion on Monday, September 28th. Also, Route 113 in the village of Milan from US 250 to Main Street is closing today for concrete pavement repairs, with the reopening set for September 28th. Both closures have detours posted. A Huron man faces multiple charges in connection with multiple OVI crashes. The Sandusky Register reports that the man has been charged with leaving the scene of an accident and failure to control, as well as OVI and failure to control in a separate wreck. One incident happened on Hole Road, while the other took place at Camp and Shine Roads in Erie County. No injuries were reported in either crash. A land sale at the Ernsthausen Recreation Center in Norwalk looks to address a natural gas supply shortage. The Norwalk Reflector says that the city sold the 200 by 200 foot parcel behind the rec center for $1 to Columbia Gas. Columbia Gas plans to build a natural gas substation there that would connect to the North Coast natural gas transmission line. The specific parcel of land is currently unused. A community grand opening event is set for September 26th at the new Fisher Titus Bellevue Health Center. According to Norwalk, Ohio News, the grand opening celebration from 10 to 2 will feature tours of the facility, a chance to meet care teams, prize giveaways, raffle baskets, free refreshments, and art on display from Artists Open Studio. The building officially began seeing patients earlier this month. The building's located at 1235 West Main Street in Bellevue. In sports, the Cleveland Guardians will win at Minnesota on Sunday, 9-2. The Cleveland Browns in their season opener were blown out by Jacksonville as the Browns lost 34-10. And that's your local news headlines on 95.3 WLKR. I'm Josh Bowman. Up next, the latest in world and national news.

sequel. Ain't ready for the list.

That is Panic at the Disco. Hey, look, Ma, I made it on Norwalk's Voice of the Firelands, 95.3 WLKR. 60 degrees outside right now at 6:07. Good morning. Melissa here in the studio with you on this Monday morning. We've got your random facts to get things going. So the dollar sign came from the letter P written over the letter S. So YPS was originally the sign for the peso in Spain. Eventually, the loop in the P was dropped, so it was just an S with a line through it. More people in Anchorage, Alaska, take a plane to work than a bus. And almost half of the U.S. population lives within a 500-mile radius of Columbus. That area also contains 80% of U.S. corporate headquarters. So there you have it, your random facts on this Monday morning. Coming up, your news, sports, your weather. Right now, Vampire Weekend, Oxford, comma.

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7: 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From the National Weather Service, sunshine today with a high near 70 degrees, partly cloudy tonight, low of around 53. For tomorrow, we'll see mostly sunny skies with a high near 84. Right now in Milan at the Radio Ranch, it's 60 degrees.
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2: Good morning, I'm Josh Bowman. Some road construction updates in the area. Starting today, the US 250 entrance ramp coming from US 250 west to Route 2 eastbound is closing today for pavement repairs and resurfacing work, with the estimated completion on Monday, September 28th. Also, Route 113 in the village of Milan from US 250 to Main Street is closing today for concrete pavement repairs, with the reopening set for September 28th. Both closures have detours posted. A Huron man faces multiple charges in connection with multiple OVI crashes. The Sandusky Register reports that the man has been charged with leaving the scene of an accident and failure to control, as well as OVI and failure to control in a separate wreck. One incident happened on Hole Road, while the other took place at Camp and Shine Roads in Erie County. No injuries were reported in either crash. A land sale at the Ernsthausen Recreation Center in Norwalk looks to address a natural gas supply shortage. The Norwalk Reflector says that the city sold the 200-by-200-foot parcel behind the rec center for $1 to Columbia Gas. Columbia Gas plans to build a natural gas substation there that would connect to the North Coast Natural Gas Transmission Line. The specific parcel of land is currently unused. A community grand opening event is set for September 26th at the new Fisher Titus Bellevue Health Center. According to Norwalk, Ohio News, the grand opening celebration from 10 to 2 will feature tours of the facility, a chance to meet care teams, prize giveaways, raffle baskets, free refreshments, and art on display from Artists Open Studio. The building officially began seeing patients earlier this month. The building's located at 1235 West Main Street in Bellevue. And that's your local news on 95.3 WLKR. I'm Josh Bowman. 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
2: Now checking sports. The Cleveland Guardians, a win over Minnesota on Sunday, 9-2. Stephen Kwan, Joe Adell, and Travis Pizana all homered for Cleveland.
4: The pitch swung on, hit high, hit deep to right center. Back is Kiesel looking up. Gone! He cleared the 23-foot wall in right center. And Travis Pizana gets that mammoth two-out blast to right center. And the Guardians have a 6-1 lead.
2: Tom Hamilton there in the Guardians Radio Network. The Guardians open up a huge three-game series at home against the Chicago White Sox tonight with first pitch at 6:40 on 95.3 WLKR. Gavin Williams on the mound for Cleveland. The Guards trail Chicago by just a half game in the AL Central Division chase. The Cleveland Browns, they fell to Jacksonville in their season opener on Sunday, 34-10. Deshaun Watson was 16 of 22 passing for 205 yards with one interception and one touchdown. And tonight in Monday Night Football, it's Denver at Kansas City at 8:15. In NASCAR Cup Series racing in Illinois on Sunday on K96, it was Kyle Larson the winner, followed by Alex Bowman in second and Joey Logano in third place. And that's your sports. We've entered week 4 of high school football. 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Also on 92.9 WLKR Classic Friday, a Firelands Conference matchup with Monroeville hosting South Central. And on K96 Friday night, Mark and Randy, they'll bring you Edison at home against Northwood. Pre-game 6:30, kickoffs at 7. 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

0: With a high of 70 today, partly cloudy, a low tonight of 53, and mostly sunny Tuesday with a high of 84.
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0: 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It's time to take a look at your community calendar. 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In the calendar, we have the Second Harvest Food Bank of North Central Ohio holding a drive-through mobile food pantry at the Galleon School campus today. It'll be from 3:30 until 5 o'clock. We also have the American Red Cross holding a blood drive at the Church of the Nazarene in Sandusky. It's from 1 till 6 today. You can schedule an appointment at redcrossblood.org, or you can use the Red Cross Blood Donor app. And the Enrichment Centers for Huron County are holding Movie Monday in Willard. It's 12:30, and in Norwalk at 1 o'clock, the movie, popcorn, and drinks are free, and this week's movie is Field of Dreams. And if you'd like more information on these and other events happening in the community, you can get that at WLKRradio.com's community calendar. 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
3: Good morning. I'm Josh Bowman from the National Weather Service. Sunny, a high of 70 today. Partly cloudy, a low of 53 tonight. Now your local news. Some road construction updates in the area. Starting today, the US 250 entrance ramp coming from US 250 west to Route 2 eastbound is closing today for pavement repairs and resurfacing work, with the estimated completion on Monday, September 20.

That is Phoenix with 1901 on Norwalk's Voice of the Firelands, 95.3 WLKR. It's 60 degrees outside right now. 7:08, it is September 14th, and it is time to hop into the time machine. To take you back in time, 212 years to this day in 1814, when Francis Scott Key wrote the words to the Star Spangled Banner. In 1847, 179 years ago, American forces seized control of Mexico City in the Mexican-American War. 125 years ago, 1901, President McKinley died from gunshot wounds he'd gotten 8 days earlier when someone shot him during a public appearance in New York. He was the third president to be assassinated in office. 1936, on this day, 90 years ago, the first frontal lobotomy was performed. 66 years ago, 1960, the Organization of the Petroleum Exporting Countries, OPEC, was created at the Baghdad Conference in Iran. The five founding members were Iraq, Iran, Kuwait, Saudi Arabia, and Venezuela. Today, there's 12 members that collectively supply between 35 and 40% of the world's oil output and possess about 80% of the world's total proven crude oil reserves. 42 years ago, 1984, MTV's Video Music Awards were held for the first time. It was in 1985, 41 years ago, when the Golden Girls debuted on NBC. 27 years ago, 1999, Disney World closed down for the first time in its 28-year history. The closure was due to Hurricane Floyd heading for Florida. And 17 years ago, on this day in 2009, Patrick Swayze died of pancreatic cancer at the age of 57. So there it is, back in time, September 14th. On the way, your birthdays and anniversaries right now. Steve Matthews Band, Tripping Billies.

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0: That is St. Motel, my type, on Norwalk's Voice of the Firelands, 95.3 WLKR. 60 degrees outside right now at 7:18. It is September 14th, and it's time for your birthdays and anniversaries.
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0: Starting with celebrity birthdays today, Emma Kenney is 27, Andrew Lincoln, 53 today. Kimberly Williams-Paisley, 55, and Dan Cortez is 59 today. 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
2: 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The Jubilego Music and Arts Festival will take place at Indian Trail Campground on Friday, September 25th through Saturday the 26th. Bottom Hats will play the Sandusky Farmers Market on September 19th. Chris Castle will play at Your Daily Grind in New London on September 19th and then at the Crowing Hen Saloon in Geauga on the Lake on the 20th. Alien Ant Farm will be at the House of Blues in Cleveland on Monday, September 21st. And the Globe Iron in Cleveland will have St. Paul and the Broken Bones with the Psychedelics on Wednesday, September 23rd. 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
2: 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From the National Weather Service, sunny skies today, a high near 70 degrees, partly cloudy tonight, low of around 53. Then tomorrow we'll see mostly sunny skies with a high near 84. Right now in Milan at the Radio Ranch, 60 degrees.
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2: Good morning, I'm Josh Bowman. Some road construction updates in the area. Starting today, the US 250 entrance ramp coming from US 250 west to Route 2 eastbound is closing today for pavement repairs and resurfacing work, with the estimated completion on Monday, September 28th. Also, Route 113 in the village of Milan from US 250 to Main Street is closing today for concrete pavement repairs, with the reopening set for September 28th. Both closures have detours posted. A Huron man faces multiple charges in connection with multiple OVI crashes. The Sandusky Register reports that the man has been charged with leaving the scene of an accident and failure to control, as well as OVI and failure to control in a separate wreck. One incident happened on Hole Road, while the other took place at Camp and Shine Roads in Erie County. No injuries were reported in either crash. A land sale at the Ernsthausen Recreation Center in Norwalk looks to address a natural gas supply shortage. The Norwalk Reflector says that the city sold the 200-by-200-foot parcel behind the rec center for $1 to Columbia Gas. Columbia Gas plans to build a natural gas substation there that would connect to the North Coast Natural Gas Transmission Line. The specific parcel of land is currently unused. A community grand opening event is set for September 26th at the new Fisher Titus Bellevue Health Center. According to Norwalk, Ohio News, the grand opening celebration from 10 to 2 will feature tours of the facility, a chance to meet care teams, prize giveaways, raffle baskets, free refreshments, and art on display from Artists Open Studio. The building officially began seeing patients earlier this month. The building's located at 1235 West Main Street in Bellevue.

0: And that's your local news on 95.3 WLKR. I'm Josh Bowman. Up next, we'll check out sports.
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0: Now checking sports. The Cleveland Guardians, a win over Minnesota on Sunday, 9-2. Stephen Kwan, Joe Adell, and Travis Bazana all homered for Cleveland.
2: The pitch swung on, hit high, hit deep to right center. Back is Kiesel looking up. Gone! He cleared the 23-foot wall in right center. And Travis Bazana gets that mammoth two-out blast to right center. And the Guardians have a 6-1 lead.
0: Tom Hamilton there in the Guardians radio network. The Guardians open up a huge three-game series at home against the Chicago White Sox tonight with first pitch at 6:40 on 95.3 WLKR. Gavin Williams on the mound for Cleveland. The Guards trail Chicago by just a half game in the AL Central Division chase. The Cleveland Browns, they fell to Jacksonville in their season opener on Sunday, 34-10. Deshaun Watson was 16 of 22 passing for 205 yards with one interception and one touchdown. And tonight in Monday Night Football, it's Denver at Kansas City at 8:15. In NASCAR Cup Series racing in Illinois on Sunday on K96, it was Kyle Larson the winner, followed by Alex Bowman in second and Joey Logano in third place. And that's your sports.
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0: From the National Weather Service, a look at your forecast on 95.3 WLKR. Sunny with a high of 70 today, partly cloudy, a low tonight of 53, and mostly sunny Tuesday with a high of 84.
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Today's song, recorded by the Doobie Brothers, is from their second album, Toulouse Street. The song was their first big hit in 1972, peaking at number 11 on the Billboard Hot 100. And it is your Lost Classic today from the Doobie Brothers. 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
0: 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From the National Weather Service, sunny skies today. We'll see a high near 70 degrees, partly cloudy tonight, low around 53. Then tomorrow, mostly sunny with a high near 80.

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2: Good morning. I'm Josh Bowman from the National Weather Service. Sunny, a high of 70 today. Partly cloudy, a low of 53 tonight. Now your local news. Some road construction updates in the area. Starting today, the US 250 entrance ramp coming from US 250 west to Route 2 eastbound is closing today for pavement repairs and resurfacing work, with the estimated completion on Monday, September 28th. Also, Route 113 in the village of Milan from US 250 to Main Street is closing today for concrete pavement repairs, with the reopening set for September 28th. Both closures have detours posted. A Huron man faces multiple charges in connection with multiple OVI crashes. The Sandusky Register reports that the man has been charged with leaving the scene of an accident and failure to control, as well as OVI and failure to control in a separate wreck. One incident happened on Hole Road, while the other took place at Camp and Shine Roads in Erie County. No injuries were reported in either crash.

0: A land sale at the Ernsthausen Recreation Center in Norwalk looks to address a natural gas supply shortage. The Norwalk Reflector says that the city sold the 200-by-200-foot parcel behind the rec center for $1 to Columbia Gas. Columbia Gas plans to build a natural gas substation there that would connect to the North Coast Natural Gas Transmission Line. The specific parcel of land is currently unused. A community grand opening event is set for September 26th at the new Fisher Titus Bellevue Health Center. According to Norwalk, Ohio News, the grand opening celebration from 10 to 2 will feature tours of the facility, a chance to meet care teams, prize giveaways, raffle baskets, free refreshments, and art on display from Artists Open Studio. The building officially began seeing patients earlier this month. The building's located at 1235 West Main Street in Bellevue. In sports, the Cleveland Guardians will win at Minnesota on Sunday 9-2. The Cleveland Browns in their season opener were blown out by Jacksonville as the Browns lost 34-10. And that's your local news headlines on 95.3 WLKR. I'm Josh Bowman. Up next, the latest in world and national news.
1: AP News, I'm Marcela Sanchez. A second federal judge has frozen President Trump's mail ballot order. AP correspondent Mike Kempen has the latest.
2: A federal judge in Washington, D.C. has issued a new order freezing President Trump's attempt to limit mail voting for the midterm elections. A previous order from another judge already is before the U.S. Supreme Court. Election officials say they could not implement the new requirements before November. U.S. District Judge Carl Nichols was nominated by Trump and earlier declined to freeze the president's executive order, saying at the time it was premature. In issuing a preliminary injunction late Sunday, Nichols wrote that now it's clear many people would lose their ability to vote if it goes into effect. Mike Hemp in Washington.
1: Trump yesterday played down the need for his administration to check the development of artificial intelligence, saying he's worried about ceding America's edge to China. The president acknowledged the need for some regulation, but provided no specifics about potential rules and attributed warnings. Trump spoke to reporters during a weekend trip to Ireland.
3: We can put guardrails, we can do this and that, but I think you have a lot of negative forces that are bringing it up that shouldn't be bringing it up, and they're bringing up things that won't happen. But whoever wins with AI wins.
1: Asked later if he was trying to minimize the risks from AI, Trump said, "I'm not downplaying," adding that artificial intelligence is going to be more good than bad, but by a lot. Trump says he'll look into requests from families of September 11th victims to release records that could shed light on Saudi Arabia's alleged role in the attacks 25 years ago. 15 of the 19 hijackers were Saudis, but the Saudi government has long denied any involvement in the attacks. Global shares were mostly lower today. This is AP News.
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That is Portugal the Man, Feel It Still on Norwalk's Voice of the Firelands, 95.3 WLKR, 62 degrees outside right now. At 8.09, it is time to play the Quickie Quiz. And today, you will be playing for a pair of tickets to see Interpol playing with Dive on their North American tour. That show coming up on October 10th at Kemba Live in Columbus. If you want to go, just be the first person to correctly answer the Quickie Quiz question. Your question for today, 10% of guys admit they don't know how to do this. What is it? 10% of guys admit they cannot do this. What is it? Want to take a guess? Give me a call. 663-495-3419-609-4953. A survey found 10% of guys admit they cannot do this. What is it? Call me now. Good luck.

0: It is Amy Winehouse with Rehab on Norwalk's Voice of the Firelands, 95.3 WLKR. Playing the quickie quiz, your question for today. The survey found that 10% of guys admit they can't do this. What is it? Eric in Bellevue figured out it's change a tire. Yes, 10% of guys admit that they cannot change a tire. Eric, the winner, got himself a couple of tickets to go see Interpol on the North American tour Saturday, October 10th at Kemba Live in Columbus. I'll have another chance for you to win the quickie quiz tomorrow. Around 8:10, coming up today, I've got music for you from Blur and Lake Street Dive. I'll have your weather forecast next on 95.3.
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3: I'm still going for it, even with higher stroke risk from atrial fibrillation, an irregular heartbeat not caused by a heart valve problem. In a clinical study, Eliquis apixaban reduces stroke risk and has less major bleeding than warfarin.
4: Don't stop prescription Eliquis without asking your doctor. Stroke risk may increase. Eliquis can cause serious and potentially fatal bleeding. Don't take if you have an artificial heart valve, abnormal bleeding, or antiphospholipid syndrome. 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

0: over around 53. And tomorrow it'll be mostly sunny with a high near 84. Right now in Milan at the Radio Ranch, it's 62 degrees.
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2: Good morning, I'm Josh Bowman. Some road construction updates in the area. Starting today, the US 250 entrance ramp coming from US 250 west to Route 2 eastbound is closing today for pavement repairs and resurfacing work, with the estimated completion on Monday, September 28th. Also, Route 113 in the village of Milan from US 250 to Main Street is closing today for concrete pavement repairs, with the reopening set for September 28th. Both closures have detours posted. A Huron man faces multiple charges in connection with multiple OVI crashes. The Sandusky Register reports that the man has been charged with leaving the scene of an accident and failure to control, as well as OVI and failure to control in a separate wreck. One incident happened on Hole Road, while the other took place at Camp and Shine Roads in Erie County. No injuries were reported in either crash. A land sale at the Ernsthausen Recreation Center in Norwalk looks to address a natural gas supply shortage. The Norwalk Reflector says that the city sold the 200 by 200 foot parcel behind the rec center for $1 to Columbia Gas. Columbia Gas plans to build a natural gas substation there that would connect to the North Coast Natural Gas Transmission Line. The specific parcel of land is currently unused. A community grand opening event is set for September 26th at the new Fisher Titus Bellevue Health Center. According to Norwalk, Ohio News, the grand opening celebration from 10 to 2 will feature tours of the facility, a chance to meet care teams, prize giveaways, raffle baskets, free refreshments, and art on display from Artists Open Studio. The building officially began seeing patients earlier this month. The building's located at 1235 West Main Street in Bellevue. And that's your local news on 95.3 WLKR. I'm Josh Bowman. Up next, we'll check out sports.
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2: Now, checking sports. The Cleveland Guardians. A win over Minnesota on Sunday, 9-2. Stephen Kwan, Joe Adell, and Travis Bezana all homered for Cleveland.
4: The pitch swung on, hit high, hit deep to right center. Back is Kieschel looking up. Gone! He cleared the 23-foot wall in right center. And Travis Bezana gets that mammoth two-out blast to right center. And the Guardians have a 6-1 lead.
2: Tom Hamilton there in the Guardians Radio Network. The Guardians open up a huge three-game series at home against the Chicago White Sox tonight with first pitch at 6:40 on 95.3 WLKR. Gavin Williams on the mound for Cleveland. The Guards trail Chicago by just a half game in the AL Central Division chase. Cleveland Browns, they fell to Jacksonville in their season opener on Sunday, 34-10. Deshaun Watson was 16 of 22 passing for 205 yards with one inter-

0: interception and one touchdown. And tonight in Monday Night Football, it's Denver, Kansas City at 8:15. In NASCAR Cup Series racing in Illinois on Sunday on K96, it was Kyle Larson the winner, followed by Alex Bowman in second and Joey Logano in third place. And that's your sports.
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0: From the National Weather Service, a look at your forecast on 95.3 WLKR. Sunny with a high of 70 today, partly cloudy, a low tonight of 53, and mostly sunny Tuesday with a high of 84.
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0: 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That is from 3:30 until 5 o'clock. The American Red Cross is holding a blood drive at the Church of the Nazarene in Sandusky. It's from 1 till 6. 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
0: 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From the National Weather Service, sunny skies today. We'll see a high near 70 degrees, partly cloudy tonight, low of around 53. And tomorrow it'll be mostly sunny with a high near 84. Right now in Milan at the Radio Ranch, it's 63 degrees.
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1: I serve a society by rocking, okay? 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

That is The Strokes Going Shopping on Norwalk's Voice of the Firelands, 95.3 WLKR. So last week, Apple introduced their foldable iPhone Duo, and there are accusations that it discriminates. And that discrimination apparently against lefties. Yeah, so the phone not actually going to hit stores until next month, but early reviews say it's a breeze to unfold and hold for right-handed people. But for folks that are left-handed, it is awkward and cumbersome. Apple described the closed Duo as, quote, compact and comfortable to hold, with essential controls moved to the side so they're easy to reach. But for left-handers who want to hold the phone in their dominant hand, they say it's not easy for them. It is possible that Apple could have a left-handed mode. One commenter says, though, quote, more than software, because of the location of the Touch ID button, the outer display, and the cameras, they'd have to manufacture a mirrored version for lefties to have the same experience. Left-handed people make up about 10% of the population, so it could be a pretty big oversight if it does make the phone unusable for people. But others are downplaying this. Some lefties say they don't mind holding their phone in their right hand, and some say that they're used to adapting to a right-handed world. So, for what it's worth, Apple's promos do show the Duo being used in some people's left hands. It's, kind of hard to believe that they would have completely forgotten to consider the different ways the phone would be held. And, probably the Duo going to feel a little strange to everybody who's not used to having an iPhone that literally folds in half. So, maybe we revisit this after people have had a chance to actually get used to using it, but just for the lefties out there, something to consider on the way. I've got more music for you from Fall Out Boy, Maggie Rogers. Right now, Panic at the Disco. I write sins, not tragedies.

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0: That is Maggie Rogers with Light on Norwalk's Voice of the Firelands, 95.3 WLKR. And joining me in studio now, I have Ann Baslin Jones here talking about brouhaha going on at the Milan Museum. How are you today?
1: I'm good. Good morning.
0: Good morning. So brouhaha is your biggest fundraiser of the year.
1: Yes, it is.
0: At the museum. So tell us about it.
1: Oh my gosh. It's so much fun. It's, like I said, like you said, the biggest fundraiser of the year. We do it in our courtyard. It's beautiful. September, perfect weather. What we do is we celebrate the 100 years of brewing history that Milan had. We had a brewery for from about 1850 to 1950. So we focus a little bit on that history, but we also do a whole lot of fun things as well. So we've got live music. We're streaming the Ohio State Buckeyes game. We've got Cameo Pizza, which some pizza is included in your admission ticket, and you can purchase more, obviously, if you're very, very hungry. We have a silent auction, giveaways, gift shop items. It's a great day.
0: Yeah, so the ticket, like you said, it does. There's stuff included. There is a ticket price for this. It is a fundraiser.
1: It is a fundraiser, yes. Yes, but the ticket, it comes with so many perks. I mean, you get a keepsake commemorative glass. You get your tasting, your beer tastings, you get pizza, you get just all sorts of a goodie bag that you walk away with. It's just, it's a great way to hang out with your friends, support the museum, embrace the community, watch football. It's just, it's all good things. It checks all the boxes.
0: Yeah. And if you are a member, a museum member, you get a discounted rate for those tickets.
1: Yes.
0: And if you sign up for the brouhaha, then you also get some extra stuff too.
1: That's right. That's right. So it's kind of a twofold for a fundraiser for the museum, for our programming and all of the things that our mission supports. And then it's also a bit of a membership drive too, because you do get a huge discount if you're a museum member. So you can always join the day of because the membership obviously comes with other perks, not just at the beer tasting.
0: Yes, absolutely. And then if you also are the designated driver, because
1: very important
0: to have
1: very
0: a DD.
1: Important.
0: But you also get a little something extra.
1: You do. You get your own. There's a reduced price for the designated drivers, but you get a thank you bag too because.
0: Yeah.
1: That is obviously the most important person in your group that
0: yes,
1: day.
0: You know, yes.
1: Make sure everyone is safe. That's our priority.
0: For sure. And that's coming up this Saturday.
1: Yes.
0: And it's going on from 11 until 4 o'clock. Now tell us, you know, brouhaha, we're talking about, you know, it's a fundraiser and it's the biggest fundraiser. But, you know, tell us about the museum and what this fundraiser can actually do.
1: Yes. So the museum, our mission, it's really, we have the three words that are kind of our key words. It's history, it's art, and it's community. So we do a year-long programming for the community, which includes many, many, many free days. So we open free to the public to tour. We have programs and events and speakers throughout the year that we bring to the museum and have different programs there on our grounds. We do monthly art kits that are free to the community. We do school tours, education, preservation. We do a lot of genealogical research for community and people that call. So it just supports all of those things that the museum strives to do to preserve the history, to be a welcoming space for the community, to show a younger generation how to embrace art and history and give back and do all of those things. So it's just, it ticks all the boxes. Yeah.
0: Oh yeah. I know my kids love going to the Milan Museum. My now adult daughter has loved going and she's continues to look forward to doing these things
1: great.
0: Now, you know, coming, you know, from when she was younger and now that she's, like I said, an adult and she still wants to go and do these things at the museum. So it really is a great place, a great little kind of hidden gem right in the area. It's so nice that we have such a nice thing to do here locally.
1: Yeah.
0: And it really encompasses a lot of different things. So
1: it really does. I still think it's such a hidden thing. And I don't think a lot of the community realizes that Milan has two museums, you know, which is amazing for such a small little village. But that the Milan Museum has collections that span from in the historic realm, from prehistory all the way through modern times. But then there's a whole art museum attached as well that has South American, Asian, American, European, decorative arts, glass, all of these different parts of our collections that not many people realize are there.
0: Gosh, just the glass part of it is amazing.
1: Beautiful.
0: And, you know, just
1: beautiful.
0: So it's just worth it to go and see and check out the different programs and, you know, help support the museum.
1: Yes.
0: And brouhaha is a great

0: great way to do
1: yes.
0: that.
1: it is such a fun day. We have a great crew at the museum. We have a great staff. We have volunteers, and it's a really, really fun day. And you can come out, you can watch the game. We're sponsoring and being sponsored by the Ohio State, the Alumni Association of Erie County. So they're one of our big sponsors, and the musician, Jeff Scott. I mean, we're all just in it together to help have a great day, help support the museum, a fun day for the community that also, you know, gives back. So it's great.
2: Yeah. So if you want to get more information on the Brouhaha or just the museum in general, what's the best way to do that?
1: You can absolutely go to our website, MylandHistory.org. You can follow us on Facebook. Tickets right now are still discounted, so that's a huge thing. There's a pre-sale discount. So if you're thinking about going, jump on our website, jump on our Facebook page. You can click the link for those discounted tickets because they go up at the gate. So that's real important too.
2: All right. Again, the Brouhaha at the Milan Museum coming up Saturday from 11 until 4 o'clock. And Anne, thank you so much for coming in. And thank you for everything that you do with the museum. It's such a great resource that we have right here in our
1: thank
2: backyard.
1: Thank you. I love seeing you and your family. Thank you.
2: Yes, thanks. Coming up, more music for you from Kate Bush and Tracy Chapman. I'll have your weather forecast next on 95.3.
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2: 95.3 WLKR weather brought to you by Norwalk Heating and Air Conditioning. Balls in the air. Cooler temperatures right around the corner when you're ready to turn up the heat. Norwalk Heating and Air Conditioning is ready to keep your home comfortable. From the first cool morning to the coldest winter day, count on Norwalk Heating and Air Conditioning. From the National Weather Service, sunny skies today. We'll see a high near 70 degrees, partly cloudy tonight, low of around 53. Then tomorrow, mostly sunny with a high near 84. Right now in Milan at the Radio Ranch, it's 65 degrees.
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0: That is Swap Meet, I Know, on Norwalk's Voice of the Firelands, 95.3 WLKR. So the TSA is making some progress in rolling back the tight security rules that were implemented in the aftermath of 9/11. Last week, we heard about a pilot program where approved non-ticketed visitors were being allowed to pass through security so they could wait with friends and family at the gate. But now there's talk that they're about to remove the restriction on water bottles going through security as well. So you don't have to chug your water after you put everything in the bins or just throw away your entire bottle of water into the trash. The change could be happening pretty soon. But like the other rule rollbacks, this won't affect all passengers, just the ones with TSA pre-check. So people might say that they're just trying to get everyone to sign up for that. Then they, you know, probably are. But airports are now being equipped with newer screening and technology, automated detection capabilities that can apparently distinguish water from other liquids and identify potential threats. So for now, the TSA now preparing to eliminate restrictions on all liquids and the existing 3-1-1 rule, which says the carry-on liquids must be 3.4 ounces or less, is still in effect. So just something to consider that maybe they're going to be rolling those things back. And another bit of airplane, airline, airport, traveler information here. A flight attendant recently went viral after sharing a pretty nasty reality of flying. Apparently, some passengers changed their baby's diapers right on those airplane tray tables. So she said if she has to eat on a plane, she's going to put a bag over that table because that's the only way that it's safe. So if you brought, you know, a little treat to enjoy on that flight, and maybe it's best to not put it on the table. Nah, I like the bag idea, though. I think that's a good one. Just in general, just cover everything in plastic and just make sure that you're covered wherever you go on the way. Phoenix, Green Day, and your weather's next on 95.3.
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0: 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From the National Weather Service, sunny skies today. We're going to see a high near 70 degrees, partly cloudy tonight with a low of around 53. And tomorrow, mostly sunny with a high near 84.
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That is Green Day, When I Come Around, on Norwalk's Voice of the Firelands, 95.3 WLKR. That's going to do it for me for today. Kelly Rose coming in next. She'll have music, lyric, trivia for you, and your mom and pop rock lunch block of music after your news at noon. Stay tuned for that. We got the Guardians tonight taking on the White Sox. 6:05 is when our coverage begins for that. 6:40 is the first pitch. Of course, you can listen live here right here on 95.3 WLKR. And then I'll be back in the morning at 6 o'clock. Have a great day. Going to leave you now with Churches.

That is Joyce Manor. I used to go to this bar. You were listening to New London's Voice of the Firelands, 95.3 WLKR. How's it going? I'm Kelly Rose. Happy Monday to you. It is currently 67 degrees, sunny at the Radio Ranch on Route 250 in Milan. All right, coming up today on your midday show, let's see, we'll play some Name That Lyric in the 11 o'clock hour, and I'll have your chance to win a Bluto's gift certificate for your mom and pop rock lunch block of music. 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All right, right now, let's get back to it. Here's the Velvet Underground, Pale Blue Eyes on 95.3.

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0: That is Modest Mouse with Picking Dragon's Pockets. You were listening to Monroeville's Voice of the Firelands 95.3 WLKR. I'm Kelly Rose with you. All right, coming up today, later on during the midday show, I had an interview with Aubrey Bug. She's an amazing new artist. She was on the Acoustic Cafe, and she stopped by on Friday. I had an interview with her. She sang her new song, Nosedive. Her new album, her debut album, comes out on Friday, and she's just an amazing singer-songwriter, and really enjoyed speaking to her as an artist. So I'll be playing that for you coming up in the noon hour. So tune in for that and enjoy a nice little impromptu interview with a great musician. I love it. All right, right now I'm going to take a short break. I'll be back with your weather forecast. I've also got your community calendar update on the way, plus your daily dose of David Bowie and Wilco next on 95.3.
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0: 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On the way, we'll take a look at your weather forecast and the Killers next.
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0: 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The National Weather Service forecasting sunny skies today, 70 degrees. Tonight, partly cloudy, a low around 53. And for your Tuesday, mostly sunny and 84.
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You were listening to Monroeville's Voice of the Firelands, 95.3 WLKR. I'm Kelly Rosa with you. You're in the middle of a 40-minute commercial-free block of music on the way. So you've got Bella Kay and the 21 Pilots. Right now, it's Neighborhood Sweater Weather.

That is Snail Mail with a tractor beam. You are listening to Vermillion's Voice of the Firelands, 95.3 WLKR. All right, coming up, we're going to play some Name That Lyric. I've got a pair of Jet Express tickets to give to you, a round trip from Port Clinton to Put-in Bay. It's good for the 2026 season. 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Stay tuned. Right now, it's Beck, the new Pollution.

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0: That is Hozier with Someone New. You were listening to Sandusky's Voice of the Firelands, 95.3 WLKR. Let's play some Name That Lyric. All right, today, let's see. You're playing for a pair of tickets aboard the Jet Express. 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And if you would like a pair of tickets aboard the Jet Express, all you can do is be the first person to tell me the song title and the artist. Name this lyric. Meet you downstairs in the bar and hurt your rolled up sleeves and your skull t-shirt. You say, what did you do with him today? And sniffed me out like I was Tangeray. In Sandusky, 419-609-4953, or in Norwalk, 419-663-4953. Again, for a pair of tickets aboard the Jet Express, name this lyric. Meet you downstairs in the bar and hurt your rolled up sleeves and your skull t-shirt. You say, what did you do with him today? And sniffed me out like I was Tangeray. Do you know it? Give me a call. I'll have your weather forecast and your winter next. Good luck.
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0: 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The National Weather Service forecasting sunny skies today, 70 degrees. Tonight, partly cloudy, low around 53. And for your Tuesday, mostly sunny and 84.
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6: 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The National Weather Service forecasting sunny skies today, 70 degrees. Tonight, partly cloudy, a low around 53. And for your Tuesday, mostly sunny, a high near 84.
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That is Queens of the Stone Age with Easy Street. You are listening to Vermilion's Voice of the Firelands, 95.3 WLKR. All right, coming up, we got your national and local news at noon. Also, I've got your mom and pop rock lunch block of music. It's brought to you by Bluto's Hometown Tavern. We'll give you a gift certificate. If you listen in, be the correct caller. That's coming up for you in the noon hour. Right now, it's Daft Punk, Get Lucky.

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0: It's a significant shift from efforts by Presidents Joe Biden and Barack Obama to combat climate change. NATO Secretary General Mark Rutte says Russian drone strikes near the Ukraine-Poland border show Vladimir Putin's desperation.
1: He thinks that he can stop us from supporting Ukraine and that he can undermine our unity. He is wrong. Our answer is to increase support to Ukraine so it has what it needs to defend itself.
0: Regional officials say a crucial Saudi oil pipeline that was struck in an attack will mostly be out of service for weeks. It's key to the Saudi strategy of shifting its oil exports to the Red Sea to avoid the Persian Gulf Strait of Hormuz, where Iranian attacks have stifled shipping. This is AP News.
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You're listening to Norwalk's Voice of the Firelands 95.3 WLKR. How's it going? 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

0: That is Blues Traveler with a Runaround for your mom and pop rock lunch block of music. 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All right, on the way, I've got an interview with Aubrey Bug. She also performed in the WLKR studios. Her new song, Nosedive. Her new album comes out on Friday. Really excited. She was so wonderful and so lovely to talk to. So talented. She was on Acoustic Cafe. So yeah, I've got that interview coming up and performance coming up here in just a little bit. Stay tuned for it. Also music from Beba Doobie and Phoebe Bridgers. Right now I'm going to take a short break. I'll be back with your weather forecast next on 95.3.
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0: 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The National Weather Service forecasting sunny skies today, a high near 70. Tonight, partly cloudy, low around 53. And for your Tuesday, mostly sunny and 84.
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0: That is Phoebe Bridgers with Lost Boys. You are listening to Willard's Voice of the Firelands 95.3 WLKR. All right. I spoke with Aubrey Bug last week. She performed her new single, Nosedive, here in the WLKR studios. Had a lot of great things to say. She's got a new album coming out. Let's hear my interview with Aubrey Bug. It's Kelly Rose, and I am here in the WLKR studios with singer-songwriter Aubrey Bug. Hi, Aubrey.
1: Hi, thank you so much for having me.
0: Thank you for coming in. I appreciate you, kind of stopping by on your way from, like, Ann Arbor. You're on your way to Nashville, yeah?
1: Yes, I'm on my way back home from Michigan.
0: Did you grow up in Nashville? Is that's where you're from?
1: No, actually, I grew up right outside of St. Louis in a tiny little town called Granite City, Illinois, and I moved to Nashville last year.
0: Oh, very nice. With your dreams, with your guitar and lots of dreams?
1: Absolutely. Yeah, I mean, I went to Nashville for the first time when I was like 11 to audition for America's Got Talent. They didn't want me. That's fine. And I remember walking down Broadway like midday and there was just like music pouring out of the bars. And I was like, I gotta end up here.
0: Right. It is definitely a place to, be inspired. It's a difficult place to break into, but also there's a lot of inspiration musically there.
1: Oh, 1,000,000%. Yeah. I think, when you kind of worm your way into the community, it's a beautiful place and everybody there is still very kind.
0: Yeah. You found it welcoming.
1: Yes, I luckily, I think a lot of people in Nashville are just really eager to jump on whatever's noteworthy. And I luckily, before I started taking trips, had like the smallest amount of buzz. So I could DM people and be like, you want to get coffee? And they'd say yes, instead of just not responding.
0: Oh, very good. Very good. And you have your debut album comes out on Friday, the 18th.
1: Yeah.
0: It is called I Think I Had Something Once. And I was listening to your album. Of course, we've been playing Nosedive here at WLKR, which I think is a beautiful

0: song.
1: Thank you so much.
0: And it's, you know, like it's got heartbreak in it. It's got some hope in it. Yeah. Do you want to talk about your inspiration behind Nosedive?
1: Yeah. So I when I was writing the record, I was just kind of writing aimlessly. And then I went through this evil breakup with somebody who, you know, it really was deeply not the right time for her. And she, you know, reconnected with her first love, who she always had a thing for. And I was just kind of the collateral on the other end of that, which sucked. It sucked really bad. And I wrote an entire album about it. But Nosedive was just like, I didn't really allow myself to be petty about it. I was just like, the whole time I was like, I understand. Like, I get it. Like, I see where you're coming from. And then I just got really angry one day, and I was with my friends Matt and Cece, who wrote the song with me, and I was like, I want to write a diss track. I want to write a petty song. And it ended up being Nosedive, and it was like originally like a pop punk like rock song, and I was like, this is never gonna come out. Like, it's not gonna happen. And then I sent it to my team, and they were like, this has to come out. And I said, well,
0: it's got a little bit of like sarcasm.
1: Yeah.
0: You know, like when you talk about like being petty, I like heard like a little bit of sarcasm in it. And I watched the video, which is also, you can find it on YouTube. And you know, it's a little like, yeah, I remember this. And then you did this thing and that really sucked.
1: Yeah. Oh yeah. Well, what's so funny is I did the music video with my good friend, Sophia, who is friends with me and the person that I was dating. And saw us both through the entire situation. And so, like, she wrote and directed the whole music video. So none of the ideas inside of it were mine. They were all Sophia's. But she would look at me and she'd be like, and what if you did this hyper-specific thing, huh? And she'd, like, wink and it'd be like, oh, so you're just going to put me through this again.
0: Oh, no.
1: For the sake of a music video. But I think it turned out well. And I can't act. So, like, when I, like, am welling up in the music video, it's because I'm, like, sad or I'm, like, a little bit perturbed.
0: Well, I mean, it's nice that she knew you so well that she could make it authentic to
1: absolutely,
0: you.
1: Absolutely. And authentic it was. Holy crap.
0: Which is something that connects with people. You know, we were just talking off air when you first came in that it's really hard putting yourself out there. And I can imagine, like, through romantic relationships, through, like, losing loved ones, what an experience that is to put that out there. And your album's coming out and, you know, you've got some nervous energy, but that's yeah. still energy, you know, like, absolutely. That's great. So
1: yeah, yeah. I'm very excited. I'm very excited.
0: And do you have some shows coming up?
1: That are announced, not technically, but that will be announced on the Monday after this airs.
0: Okay.
1: Yes. I have shows all over Europe with Hey Nothing in November. I have a couple Americana Fest shows in Nashville. I suppose when this is airing.
0: Yeah.
1: And then I'll have a full headline tour in the spring.
0: Oh, very cool. So you got plans.
1: I got plans.
0: I like it. So you are going to be a part of the Dual Tones 25th anniversary bash, and that's going to be at the Basement East in Nashville. There'll be performances by Houndmouth, Shaky Graves, The Brook and the Bluff, Langhorn Slim, who I love, Future Birds, and Aubrey Bug, and other very special guests, is what they're saying. Yes. So are you excited about this?
1: Oh my God, yeah. This is like, if I was like making a lineup for a festival, this would be like a lot of the artists and then some. I think, you know, I've only been with Dual Tone for like a little less than a year now. And so to be like on this lineup is like super special. And like, it just feels like this huge gift was bestowed upon me. I'm very excited.
0: They've created a lot of buzz around your songwriting. And, you know, it feels very honest is what it does. God, and very authentic.
1: I love them so much. I love them so much.
0: All right, great. Make sure you check out Aubrey Bug online. Of course, like all the socials. Mm-hmm. Yes.
1: Yep. Instagram, TikTok.
0: The whole thing. You actually used to do covers, right? I was reading that you did covers like on TikTok, and that's kind of how you got a following there.
1: Yeah, I started. I was like, I had dropped out of college, and I was like, I need to make music work if I'm not going to go to college. And I was like, I'm going to do a cover a day until I reach this follower number. I think it was like 10K or 15K or something. And I remember on like day like 12 or 13 or something, I was like, you know, these folk covers aren't doing it for me. I need to do an R&B song. And so I did Tummy Hurts by Renee Rapp, and it was like 11:50. And I was like, I just need to put something on TikTok. And it was like my last take. I was like, this isn't even that good. And it just went. And then I was like, oh, okay. Now that the thing that I wanted has come, what do I do with it?
0: Now that I'm viral, like, do I use my powers for good or for evil?
1: Exactly.

0: used it for evil. I wrote many sad songs and I subjected all my followers to them.
1: So who are some of your songwriting inspirations?
0: Oh my gosh. I mean, as of late, I've been back on the Phoebe Bridgers train.
1: Oh my gosh. She is killing it.
0: She's, I've said it before and I'll say it again. I think every indie singer songwriter record, you know, this side of 2020 has been downstream of Punisher. Which is not a bad thing. I think that everybody is just listening to her. So Phoebe's big. Lizzie McAlpine, who I share a release date with, is big for me. Going back further into my childhood, it's like Joni Mitchell, Carole King, Bonnie Raitt, Linda Ronstadt. Like, a lot of just, like, the great female singer-songwriters are, like, they live in my songwriting.
1: Nice. I just went and saw Brandi Carlile, and again, as a female songwriter, just beautiful. I cried. I literally cried.
0: She's insane, and somebody needs to stop her. No, she's up there for me as well. By the way, I Forgive You was, like, my favorite record of all time.
1: Oh.
0: Until I heard Paradise Pop 10 by Kristen Lee Hudson earlier this year.
1: Yeah.
0: So, like, it was the reigning favorite album for, I think, 5 or 6 years.
1: Nice. You still pop it in. It'll, like, you know, be nostalgia for you.
0: Oh, and I do. Don't worry.
1: All right. Well, we want to talk about Aubrey. You can find her online, aubreybug.com. That's 2 G's.
0: Yes, 2 G's.
1: Aubreybug.com. Again, her new album comes out on the 18th. It's called I Think I Had Something Once. And you can go on there, subscribe, find out when you're going to be on tour, be the first to know. I subscribed on there so that, you know, I'm the first to know when you've got shows coming up. But yeah, go ahead and take it away for us. And what are you performing?
0: This one's Nosedive.
1: All right, here we go.

0: Beautiful.
1: Thank you so much.
0: You know what? The songwriting and you're just like pure voice. It's really beautiful. So
1: thank you so much. I appreciate it.
0: Thank you so much for coming in.
1: Of course. And

0: And yeah, make sure you check her out on all of the socials and at AubreyBug, that's 2Gs, .com. We'll also share this on our socials as well. And yeah, safe travels. We can't wait to see what comes from your career.
1: Oh, thank you so much for having me.
0: Can't wait to watch you. Her new album comes out on the 18th. I think I had something once, and I've listened to the majority of it. It's kind of a heartbreaker, I gotta tell you.
2: My bad.
0: No. I love it. Oh, thanks, that's my thing. All right. I'm Kelly Rose. Thanks for listening. And yeah, check out Aubrey Bug.
3: 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The Jubilego Music and Arts Festival will take place at Indian Trail Campground on Friday, September 25th through Saturday the 26th. Bottom Hatch will play the Sandusky Farmers Market on September 19th. Chris Castle will play at Your Daily Grind in New London on September 19th and then at the Crowing Hen Saloon in Geauga on the Lake on the 20th. Alien Ant Farm will be at the House of Blues in Cleveland on Monday, September 21st. And the Globe Iron in Cleveland will have St. Paul and the Broken Bones with the Psychedelics on Wednesday, September 23rd. 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
0: 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The National Weather Service forecasting sunny skies today, a high near 70, tonight partly cloudy, a low around 53, and for your Tuesday, mostly sunny and 84.
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That is James Bay with Pink Lemonade. You're listening to Willard's Voice of the Firelands 95.3 WLKR. Let's hear some good news. 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They have eco-friendly refills, a thoughtful collection of secondhand treasures, foods free from artificial dyes, and products dedicated to fostering well-being. 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There you go. So a high school science teacher with a bad knee named Kent Hupps went fossil hunting in North Dakota and discovered something scientists had never documented before. A trail of footprints left by a full-grown Tyrannosaurus Rex. This happened during a volunteer mission last year, and it was just announced. After the finding was researched and validated, Kent said that his bad knee kept him in the perfect place to see it. Also, a United flight attendant named Monique noticed an exhausted new mom struggling to stay awake while holding her baby. So she quietly stepped in and gave the mother something she desperately needed, a chance to rest. Monique caught the baby right as it almost squirmed out of the mother's arms and then told the mother to go back to sleep and she'd give her a break. There's a beautiful viral photo of her holding the baby on the plane. Oh, just so sweet. Mothers helping mothers. And finally, the monarch butterfly population has been in dramatic decline in recent years. It's been listed as endangered in Canada and in the U.S. It's borderline threatened. But so far this year, it seems like the numbers are rebounding. I planted milkweed around my house for the monarch butterflies that are traveling over. So if you live in the area, the best thing you can do is plant some milkweed. That is, they feed. That is where they rest after they make the long journey. But it looks like they're starting to come back. I know a lot of friends who are doing it too. So yeah, get those native flowers out there. If you ever have a positive news story that you'd like to share, you can email me, krose@wlkrradio.com. Right now, it's the Rolling Stones, Tumbling Dice on 95.3.

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I'm Kelly Rose with you. Coming up, we've got your community coffee break. 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

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And of course, some of the things, one of the great fundraisers they have is the Norwalk Area United Fund's

0: 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Coming up, we'll take a look at your weather forecast. 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
0: 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Fall is in the air and cooler temperatures are right around the corner. When you're ready to turn up the heat, Norwalk Heating and Air Conditioning is ready to keep your home comfortable. From the first cool morning to the coldest winter day, count on Norwalk Heating and Air Conditioning. The National Weather Service forecasting sunny skies today, 70 degrees. Tonight, partly cloudy, a low around 53. And for your Tuesday, mostly sunny and 84.
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0: That is The Killers with Spaceman. You are listening to Greenwich's Voice of the Firelands, 95.3 WLKR. All right, coming up, we've got a great block of music on the way. We've got Lord, A Broken Social Scene, Walk the Moon, and The Replacements. Your weather forecast is next. Keep it right here on 95.3.
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0: 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The National Weather Service forecasting sunny skies today, a high near 70, tonight partly cloudy, a low around 53, and for your Tuesday, mostly sunny and 84.
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That is Weezer, We Might As Well Be Strangers, featuring Wednesday. You are listening to Willard's Voice of the Firelands, 95.3 WLKR. How's it going? I'm Kelly Rose. So, on Tuesdays, I like to do Soundtrack Tuesday for your lunch block. It's brought to you by Bluto's Hometown Tavern. And, we play some of your favorite music from movies, television. And some theme songs are almost as iconic as the movie itself, right? So Entertainment Weekly, they put together a list of some of the best and worst theme songs of all time. So they did a top 20 for the best and a top 10 for the worst. Some of the top 20, Bruce Springsteen's Streets of Philadelphia from Philadelphia. Also Barbara Streisand's The Way We Were from The Way We Were. It gets me in the feels every time. Glenn Hansard and Marketa Iglova's Falling Slowly from Once. Paul McCartney and Wings' Live and Let Die from the James Bond movie of the same name. Of course, Somewhere Over the Rainbow by Judy Garland from Wizard of Oz. Whitney Houston's I Will Always Love You from The Bodyguard. Of course, written by the late, great Dolly Parton. Looks like the top three, Kermit the Frog's Rainbow Connection from The Muppet Movie. I agree. The Bee Gees, Staying Alive from Saturday Night Fever. Idina Menzel's Let It Go from Frozen. My child would beg to differ on that one. He can't stand that song, but I think it's just because it was played so much. Also, Public Enemies, Fight the Power from Do the Right Thing in 1989. Some of the worst. I have to agree with some of these. Let's see here. I did not like Colors of the Wind by Vanessa Williams from Pocahontas. That was from 1995. Not really my thing. The Addams Groove by Hammer for the Addams Family, 1991. It's a little cringy. Cyndi Lauper's The Goonies Are Good Enough from The Goonies. I don't know. The nostalgia makes me like that song. Will Smith's Wild Wild West from the movie from the same.

name in 1999. That is a terrible song. I hate it. Also, Men in Black 3 from 2012, Pitbull's Back in Time, came in at number one as the worst theme song of all time, according to Entertainment Weekly. I don't know. Talk amongst yourselves. Coming up, let's see. I've got your Monday TV reminders. Right now, it's Delight. Groove is in the heart on 95.3.

0: That is Slow in the Lines You Amend. You are listening to Wakeman's Voice of the Firelands 95.3 WLKR. It's time for your Monday TV reminders. The 78th Emmy Awards are at 8 on NBC. Mariska Hargitay is your host, and Noah Kahan will perform during the In Memoriam segment. The show will also include a Buffy the Vampire Slayer 30th anniversary tribute. I love this. And a 50th anniversary tribute to Charlie's Angels. As many of you know, if you listen to my show, Buffy is my favorite television show of all time. It's amazing. You have to get through the first season. The music and the effects are not great, but it's fantastic. Also, tonight, Name That Tune has a two-hour special at 8 on Fox. Watch What Happens Live is at 9 on Bravo. Andrew Garfield and Jamie Bell for their new movie, The Uprising. Hot Ones, Extra Heat is on Netflix. It's WWE wrestler CM Punk. The series premiere of Adam's Law is in syndication. It's a reality court show starring Adam Levy, the son of Judge Judy. I don't know if he'll have his mom's spunk, but I guess we'll find out. Also, the 57th season premiere of Monday Night Football, that's on ABC and ESPN. The Kansas City Chiefs host the Denver Broncos. All right, coming up, we've got a look at your weather forecast. Also got some Lou Reed and REM next on 95.3.
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1: 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The National Weather Service forecasting sunny skies today, 70 degrees. Tonight, partly cloudy, a low around 53. And for your Tuesday, mostly sunny and 84.
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She says, hey babe, take a walk on the wild side. 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

0: 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Also going on tomorrow, it's Ready, Set, Kindergarten at the Milan Public Library from 10:30 until 11:30. Ready, Set, Kindergarten is a fun and interactive 4-week program designed to help children age 3 to 5 build the foundational skills they need for a confident start in kindergarten. 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
0: 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The National Weather Service forecasting sunny skies today, a high near 70. Tonight, partly cloudy, a low around 53. And for your Tuesday, mostly sunny and 84.
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0: That is Bruce Springsteen with Rosalita. You were listening to Wakeman's Voice of the Firelands 95.3 WLKR. That's my favorite Bruce Springsteen song.
1: Really?
0: It is, yeah. My aunt is a huge fan of The Boss. Mm-hmm. Like, you know, she's an 80s child, and, you know, so she's just, and she's seen Bruce Springsteen over a dozen times. So,
1: yeah. Wow, that's cool.
0: So, yeah, she kind of influenced me in my younger years. But, yeah, Rosalita's my favorite, so. I keep it on for her. Hi, Carrie.
1: Hi.
0: How are ya?
1: Good. A little tired, but we're making it.
0: That's always the general consensus on a Monday, I feel like.
1: Yep.
0: I did not want to get out of bed this morning, but I did. I did my meditation. I, like, you know, tried to make healthy choices for myself. So not always my favorite thing to do, but.
1: Right.
0: Yeah.
1: I feel that.
0: Sometimes I just want to lay here and kick my legs until I have to get out of bed. Mm-hmm. How was your weekend?
1: Oh, good. Went to the Wayne County Fair yesterday.
0: Oh, yeah?
1: My mom and I went, so good times.
0: Are you a big fan of county fairs?
1: Mm-hmm.
0: Yeah?
1: Love a good fair. Like to see all the animals and the food, get the food and just see everything. It's cool.
0: No, good. Yeah, it's a nice, it's good people watching at fairs, too.
1: Oh, yeah. You see all kinds of things at the fairs. It's very interesting.
0: So. Yeah, whenever we go out to Huron County Fair, and, you know, I spend, you know, the midday shift there, it's always, you know, people walk by, people come in and talk to me.
1: Right.
0: You know, it's kind of fun, like, being out in the public and stuff, too.
1: Yeah.
0: Plus, getting to see all the kids and their, you know, their animal projects.
1: Right, yeah. It's good all the hard work.
0: Yeah, we went to... Oh, the Rockin' Ranch Saloon had a concert on Saturday night.
1: Yeah,
0: it was really fun. It was Luke Ziegelhoffer, who I think is wildly talented, and the Midnight Brothers, of course, Mentally Distracted, and Atomic Logic, which is like kind of like a punk cover band. They have some originals, but they do a lot of covers. So it was really fun.
1: Yeah.
0: It was nice. I enjoy going out and seeing some music. I'm going to see Bikini Kill on Thursday.
1: Really?
0: Yeah, I'm excited about that one. So I've been like turning up, like revisiting my punk rock roots.
1: Mm-hmm.
0: I listened to a lot of punk rock when I was in high school and like in my early 20s and stuff. And so I've been kind of like revisiting those old albums and stuff that I've been, just to get prepared to see Bikini Kill.
1: Exciting.
0: Exciting. All right. So you're coming for the captain today. Mm-hmm. What do you got going on?
1: Well, coming up at around 3:40, you'll have music trivia, and then lots of great music and more up until about 6 o'clock tonight.
0: Yeah, we've got the Guards taking on the White Sox. 6:05 is pregame. 6:40 is first pitch for that one, so you can stay tuned for that tonight. And also, Carrie, if people don't know, is also our promotions director.
1: Mm-hmm.
0: So we have some cool things coming up. Yeah.
1: I was very excited. We got the opportunity to do this. So we'll have a contest for Modest Mouse pit tickets. Get in the pit with Modest Mouse. So that contest starts on Wednesday. So I will tell you more about that coming up here today as well.
0: Nice. I saw Modest Mouse. When did Good News for People Who Love Bad News come out? 25, 26 years ago?
1: Really?
0: Yeah. So they're great in concert. I saw them two nights in a row. They were at Kemba Live now.
1: Yeah.
0: It used to be Promo West Pavilion. I don't know what it's called anymore. It was the LC for a while. So, but they have an indoor and an outdoor, mm-hmm. and they did an indoor and an outdoor show, which I thought was really,
1: really
0: cool. Yeah.
1: That's cool.
0: Yeah. So, make sure. How do people sign up for that? That's an online thing, right?
1: Yeah. So that'll be on WLKRradio.com. There will be a graphic you click, and then you fill out the sign up sheet or sign up form, and, yeah, that starts Wednesday.
0: Cool, so. Yeah. You could randomly win some pit tickets to Modest Mouse. Can I win? No, I can't win, can I? Carrie, darn it.
1: Maybe. We'll see. Sneaky in there.
0: I might be able to like send a little email and be like, hey, just so you know.
1: I don't know, fake name, whatever.
0: We don't cheat around here, Carrie. We try not to. But
1: try not to.
0: We still want to go see all the shows that we give away tickets
1: right,
0: to.
1: Right, yeah.
0: All right, stay tuned with Carrie and then Guardians Baseball tonight. Every blessing to you and yours.

0: 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I'll have your Soundtrack Tuesday lunch block music. 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Right now, I am taking off to local artist Acoustic Scotty. It is his anniversary today.
1: Oh.
0: Him and his lovely wife, Diane. I just adore her. I think she's just such a beautiful person. So I wanted to play an Acoustic Scotty song in honor of their anniversary. So here it is. Here's Acoustic Scotty, A Woman's Face on 95.3 TTFN. Ta-ta for now.

bleachers with the We Should Talk on Berlin Heights, a voice of the Firelands 95.3 WLKR, and they just released a new song this past Friday called Caught Myself Believing. It's part of the Practical Magic 2 soundtrack, and I haven't heard it yet, but I'm sure it's great. Bleachers always putting out some great music. And of course, I'm Carrie here with you, filling in on this Monday for your Monday afternoon drive with you up until about 6 o'clock tonight, getting you ready for some Guardians baseball. The Guardians back at home for the final homestand of the regular season, taking on the Chicago White Sox, pregame at 6:05 and first pitch at around 6:40. So until then, lots of great music and more to get to you on this Monday. Coming up a little bit later on this hour, I have a chance for you to win with music trivia. And today you are playing for a $25 gift card to Your Daily Grind in New London. They are, of course, a new sponsor of the Firelands Local Music Spot. They have a coffee bar and just opened a social lounge, I believe, last month. So if you want to win that gift card, then keep listening for music trivia. Also on the way, I have some more information for you about a fun contest we talked about at the end of last hour with Kelly. So keep listening for that. And music this hour from Muse, Noah Hyman, some Fiona Apple, and right now Filter with Hey Man, Nice Shot, right here on 95.3.

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Noah Hyman with Not Okay on Vermillion's Voice of the Firelands 95.3 WLKR. Well, summer might be coming to a close, but there's still time to have some fun in the pit. The concert pit, that is. Starting this Wednesday, the 16th, float on over to WLKRradio.com to sign up to get in the pit with Modest Mouse and 95.3. It's your chance to win a pair of pit tickets to see Modest Mouse with Caroline Rose when they come to Jacobs Pavilion in Cleveland Wednesday, September 30th. We'll pick four winners to go to the show, so be sure to get signed up now before you miss the boat on your chance to get up close in the pit with Modest Mouse. Good luck. The contest ends on Monday the 28th, and the winners will be announced on Tuesday the 29th. And again, that contest opens on Wednesday, so on Wednesday, head over to WLKRradio.com and get signed up for your chance to win. Again, very excited for this contest. Very cool that we got the opportunity to give some of you the chance to win some pit tickets. So, yeah. Good luck, and be sure to sign up on Wednesday. All right, coming up, I have a look at that weather forecast to get to you. Also, some Fiona

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5: 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For the rest of your afternoon, looking at sunny skies with a high near 70. Tonight, partly cloudy with a low around 53. And for Tuesday, mostly cloudy with a high near 84.
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0: the latest single from Bridget Calls Me Baby. That was Jordy on Hurons, a voice of the Firelands 95.3 WLKR. And now it is time to play music trivia. And again today, you are playing for a $25 gift card to your Daily Grind social lounge and coffee bar in New London. Of course, they have their coffee drinks and the social side, cocktails, live entertainment, and so much more happening at your Daily Grind. They have their fall menus out for the coffee bar and the social lounge. So if you want to go check that out, then you just have to give me the correct answer to, or check that out with that $25 gift card. You just have to give me the correct answer to my question here today. And that question has to do with the group, the Red Clay Strays. And that question is, what city is the group the Red Clay Strays from? Again, for that $25 gift card to your Daily Grind in New London, what city is the group the Red Clay Strays from? If you know the answer and you want to win that gift card, then give me a call right now. In Norwalk, 419-663-4953, and in Sandusky, 419-609-4953. Again, for a $25 gift card to your Daily Grind coffee bar and social lounge in New London. My question for you here today is, what city is the group the Red Clay Strays from? And while I go to the phones, coming up, a look at the weather and more music on the way, including some Passion Pit right here on 95.3.
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3: 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For the rest of your afternoon, still looking at sunny skies with a high near 70. Tonight, partly cloudy with a low around 53, and for Tuesday, mostly cloudy with a high near 84.
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1: 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I'm out there on the front lines liberating people with my music. 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

Concrete Blonde with Joey on Bellevue's Voice of the Firelands 95.3 WLKR. And we have a winner in today's game of music trivia. Bam. Congratulations goes out to Dee Dee in Norwalk. She correctly identified that the group, the Red Clay Strays, are from Mobile, Alabama. And Dee Dee is going away with a $25 gift card to Your Daily Grind Coffee Bar and Social Lounge in New London. So enjoy that, Dee Dee. I hope you get to have some great coffee or a cocktail or whatever you'd like from Your Daily Grind. I just was there the other day, actually. I got a pumpkin spice latte from the coffee bar. So yeah, hope you enjoy it, Dee Dee. And right now I have some music from that group from Mobile, Alabama. Here is the Red Clay Strays with Demons in Your Choir.

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other ball game with a matter of taste on Oak Harbor's Voice of the Firelands 95.3 WLKR. It's Carrie still hanging out with you on this Monday, filling in for the Captain Chris Morgan on your Monday afternoon drive. Again, with you up until about 6 o'clock tonight, getting you ready for some Guardians baseball. The Guardians back at home in Cleveland, taking on the Chicago White Sox with a 6:05 pregame and first pitch at around 6:40. Of course, these next couple of games against the White Sox are very important because we're neck and neck with the White Sox for the division, which is so crazy to think about that the Guardians were several games back and are making their way back up to the top again like last year. So super cool. Hopefully we can get some good wins here this week. So yeah, looking forward to some Guardians baseball tonight, but coming up this hour, I have some music for you from AWOL Nation, also some Blondie, 21 Pilots, and some Unknown Mortal Orchestra coming up later on. Also on the way this hour, a check of that community calendar, and I will also tell you about our next Stein Olsen and Stang CPA's High School Volleyball Match of the Week. So listen for all that and more. Right now, though, the Bare Naked Ladies with It's All Been Done right here on 95.3.

AWOL Nation with Woman Woman on Withered's Voice of the Firelands 95.3 WLKR. Well, coming up tomorrow night over on our sister station 92.9 WLKR Classic, it's our next Steinolsen and Stang CPA's High School Volleyball Match of the Week. A Firelands Conference matchup with Monroeville at St. Paul. Pregame at around 6:15 and first ball

0: tune in and cheer on your favorite student athletes. Don't go anywhere. On the way, some Lenny Kravitz and Blondie, also a check of that weather forecast and a look at the community calendar right here on 95.3.
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0: 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For the rest of your afternoon, looking at sunny skies with a high near 70. Tonight, partly cloudy with a low around 53. And for Tuesday, mostly cloudy with a high near 84.
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0: Cassandra Coleman with Maggie. 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p.m. featuring a rival from Sweden, ABBA. 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And finally, coming up on Wednesday, the Second Harvest Food Bank of North Central Ohio is having a drive-thru mobile food pantry at Brookside High School in Sheffield from 4:30 p.m. until 6. 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Well, keep it right here on the way. A second look at that weather forecast this hour. Also, some 21 Pilots and Dove Ellis right here on 95.3.
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0: Your 95.3 weather is brought to you by Norwalk Heating and Air Conditioning. Fall is in the air and cooler temperatures are right around the corner. When you're ready to turn up the heat, Norwalk Heating and Air Conditioning is ready to keep your home comfortable. From the first cool morning to the coldest winter day, count on Norwalk Heating and Air Conditioning. For the rest of your afternoon, still looking at sunny skies with a high near 70. Tonight,

0: Partly cloudy with a low around 53, and for Tuesday, mostly cloudy with a high near 84.
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Davilis with his latest Pale Song on North Fairfield's Voice of the Firelands 95.3 WLKR. Well, don't go anywhere. Coming up, we have your local and national news at the top of the 5 o'clock hour and that local news from Mike Lilje. Also on the way, some Franz Ferdinand, Metric, and right now, Unknown Mortal Orchestra with Meshuggah.

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3: 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Good afternoon. I'm Mike Lilje. Some road construction updates in the area. Starting today, the U.S. 250 entrance ramp coming from U.S. 250 West to Route 2 eastbound is closed for pavement repairs and resurfacing work, with the estimated completion on Monday, September 28th. Also, Route 113 in the village of Milan from U.S. 250 to Main Street is closed starting today for concrete pavement repairs, with the reopening due date set for September 28th. Both closures have detours posted. A Huron man faces multiple charges in connection with multiple OVI crashes. The Sandusky Register reports that the man has been charged with leaving the scene of an accident and failure to control, as well as OVI and failure to control in a separate wreck. One incident happened on Hall Road, while the other took place at Camp and Scheid Roads in Erie County. No injuries were reported in either crash. A land sale at the Ernsthausen Recreation Center in Norwalk looks to address a natural gas supply shortage. The Norwalk Reflector says that the city sold the 200 by 200-foot parcel behind the rec center for $1 to Columbia Gas. Columbia Gas plans to build a natural gas substation there that would connect the North Coast natural gas transmission line. The specific parcel of land is currently unused. A community grand opening event is set for September 26th at the new Fisher Titus Bellevue Health Center. According to Norwalk, Ohio News, the grand opening celebration from 10 a.m. to 2 p.m. will feature tours of the facility, a chance to meet care teams, prize giveaways, raffle baskets, free refreshments, and art on display from Artists Open Studio creators. The building on West Main Street officially began seeing patients earlier this month. In sports, the Cleveland Browns lost their season opener yesterday afternoon in Jacksonville by a final of 34-10. The Browns are on the road again next week in Tampa at 1 p.m. on Sunday. The Cleveland Guardians took 2 out of 3 in Minnesota over the weekend, including a 9-2 win yesterday afternoon. The Guardians remain one game up on the Toronto Blue Jays for the final American League wildcard spot and are only a half game behind the Chicago White Sox for first place in the American League Central. The Guardians and the White Sox open a big series tonight in Cleveland at 6:40 p.m., and you can hear it right here on 95.3 WLKR. A look at the weather from the National Weather Service. For tonight, partially cloudy, low temperatures around 53. For tomorrow, mostly sunny, high temperatures back up around 84 degrees. I'm Mike Lilje, 95.3 WLKR Local News. Up next, the latest in world and national news headlines.
4: AP News, I'm Ben Thomas. Rollback of rules for coal and natural gas plants. Jennifer King has details.
5: The Environmental Protection Agency is repealing rules that limit greenhouse gas emissions from fossil fuel power plants. EPA officials say the change will save the industry more than $300 billion and allow utilities to make the best decisions for their ratepayers rather than be forced to close down plants. The announcement came as members of the Trump cabinet hosted a G20 ministerial meeting on energy abundance in Houston.
6: We're taking swift action to lower costs for consumers, cut red tape.
5: EPA Administrator Lee Zeldin.
6: So companies and communities can build durable infrastructure faster.
5: The rule changes are likely to face litigation. The Sierra Club says Zeldin is turning the EPA into a shield for polluting industries that are known to harm the environment and human health. Jennifer King, Washington.
4: Debates heating up over the development of artificial intelligence as warnings from the industry highlight concerns over whether advanced AI models could escape human control and threaten humanity. Ed Donahue has more.
7: On social media, President Trump is dismissing a need for guardrails as a sick conspiracy against AI. Earlier, he said,
8: "We can put guardrails, we can do this and that, but I think you have a lot of negative voices that are bringing it up that shouldn't be bringing it up, and they're bringing up things that won't happen. But whoever wins with AI wins."
7: Among Democrats,
9: "We must act now."
7: In the House, Virginia Suha Subramanian says the country is going down an uncertain path.
9: "We have AI frontier models with the capability to wreak havoc. We're getting to a place where AI can self-improve and duplicate itself. Stuff that was theoretical 10 years ago is now happening."
7: Tech leaders want to see greater regulation of AI. I'm Ed Donahue.
4: AI stocks slid, leading Wall Street lower. The S&P lost 0.5%, the NASDAQ 0.6%, while the Dow shed 152 points. AAA puts the average for a gallon of gas above $4.31. This is AP News.
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0: You got to hold on. You got to hold on. You got to hold on.
1: Alabama Shakes with Hold on Fremont's 95.3 WLKR. It's Carrie with you for another hour here on this Monday afternoon drive, filling in for the captain, Chris Morgan, as we have some Guardians baseball here tonight. The Guardians taking on the Chicago White Sox with a 6:40 first pitch and pregame at around 6:05. So until then, still lots of great music and more to get to you. On the way, some Natalie Merchant, Sinead O'Connor, also The Strokes, and some Weezer on the way. And of course, also coming up, a look at that community calendar, and I have some pretty cool Dolly Parton news to share with you as well. We love Dolly Parton, so all Dolly Parton news is great news. And right now, getting you back into it with some Motley Hoople, here is All the Young Dudes.

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some Sinead O'Connor for you. That was The Emperor's New Clothes on New London's 95.3 WLKR. So if you haven't heard by now, a few days ago, the Metropolitan Nashville Airport Authority voted unanimously to rename Nashville International Airport in honor of Dolly Parton, which, of course, why would you vote against that? She's an absolute legend. There used to be a policy in place which required a 2-year waiting period before a building could be named after someone who had passed away, but this vote bypassed that step. It is, of course, Dolly Parton after all, and again, I think we can all agree she's totally worth it. Airport officials say this is just the first step, and now they plan on figuring out how Dolly's legacy will be included. A final name has not yet been announced, although Dolly Parton International has been floated. That sounds pretty good. Just stick with that.

also still debating whether the airport will keep its BNA airport code. So, yeah, I don't know what you would rename it to. Maybe DPI? But maybe there's already a code for that. I don't know. But in any case, super cool that they're naming the airport after Dolly Parton. Just name everything after Dolly Parton. She deserves it. Again, absolute legend.

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1: It's time now for a look at your WLKR Entertainment Guide. Some events going on around the area. The Jubilego Music and Arts Festival will take place at Indian Trail Campground on Friday, September 25th through Saturday the 26th. Bottom Hats will play the Sandusky Farmers Market on September 19th. Chris Castle will play at Your Daily Grind in New London on September 19th and then at the Crowing Hen Saloon in Geauga on the Lake on the 20th. Alien Ant Farm will be at the House of Blues in Cleveland on Monday, September 21st. And the Globe Iron in Cleveland will have St. Paul and the Broken Bones with the Psychedelics on Wednesday, September 23rd. For more information on these and other events, or to submit your show to be added to our entertainment guide, visit our website at WLKRradio.com.
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0: 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For the rest of your evening, looking at partly cloudy skies with a low around 53. For Tuesday, mostly cloudy with a high near 84. And for Tuesday night, showers and possibly some thunderstorms with a low around 68.
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0: 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On the way, another look at that weather forecast, also some Weezer and The Clash right here on 95.3.
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5: America wouldn't be America without Ohio. 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

0: 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So what are you waiting for? 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
1: 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For the rest of your evening, looking at partly cloudy skies with a low around 53. For Tuesday, mostly cloudy with a high near 84. And for Tuesday night, showers and possibly some thunderstorms with a low around 68.
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0: Weezer with Buddy Holly on New London's 95.3 WLKR. I'm Carrie, and that does it for me here on this Monday afternoon drive. The Captain Chris Morgan will be back with you tomorrow for your Tuesday afternoon drive for the same amount of time, as we have some more Guardians baseball to get to you tomorrow night. 6:05 pregame and first pitch at around 6:40 for that one as well. So the captain will have your chance to win with music trivia at around 3:40, and lots of great music for your Tuesday afternoon. And coming up here in just a little bit, we will have pregame for tonight's Guardians game against the Chicago White Sox, and first pitch for that one at around 6:40 with the big rig Gavin Williams on the mound. So yeah, of course, go Guards. And before we get to that, let's hear from Jim Rosenhaus right now with your Monday Guardians update. Everyone, have a great rest of your Monday. I will talk to you later.
1: Hi, this is Jim Rosenhaus with your Guardians.